Rogers, Stephen talking to Charlie Foxy, at 76 gas station, Lima Knight Avenue, from Metawanda Avenue, Arthur and Ralph, everything standby.

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0: 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Harris, Battalion 3130, do you have a TC at, on Paris Boulevard across the Dawes?
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0: wide 90 in response to 9130 on scene. The traffic collision took in response. North Paris Boulevard crosses Dawes Street, Harvesting Command 5, North Harvesting Pass 5.
1: 31. Paris and the Blinds 190 and Quint 90 were started. RBC TAC 5 was given to the incident.
2: Bruce, both on scene. The squad is medic. You can go and cancel the Quint. It's going to be a single patient with a minor complaint of pain.

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3104, engine 25, engine 3175, the Bulba engine 1. Traffic was in high magnetism with fire, Delta response. Ramona Expressway, off of 7th Street. 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

0: 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Engine 2, squad 2, follows Delta response, 11720, people chase dead, no change in command.
1: Utility 1 on command 8. Show me at scene of the traffic collision on Expressway 7th. Two vehicles, one fully involved, one on the side. Continue the response, be checking on injuries. We'll get back to you for with a request.
0: One Paris copies,
1: 1814. Paris, above utility one, additionally, we'll go ahead and call this a correction. The Ramona incident, I'll be the Ramona IC.

0: Suburban Utility 1, Paris. Just confirming you are there in addition to Suburban Engine 1.
1: Paris, Utility 1, affirmative. Came across the TC is when it was being dispatched. A break. For now, we've got 4 patients. All seem to be minor for now. Go ahead and request an additional AMR unit for a total of 2. Continue to respond.
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0: 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Both AMR units at scene with Saboba Engine 1, 3175, 25, have a total of 6 patients.
1: 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Confirm the total number of AMR units needed.
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1: To respond with battalion 31 report in 75 on TV. Have a traffic collision IMAX with fire, don't respond to the North Expressway, Washington 7th Street, Harvard East 98.
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0: Paris Cop, you're starting an additional AMR unit for a total of four. Engine 3, 1825.

responders are beside, but you may desire closer response, flat long, and the location line, RVC command 1, RVC to be attempted.

Marietta. Unknown puts down 29070. Camino Alba, Marietta 10, 1, 2, 10.

0: 77.
1: Paris, go ahead.
0: Paris 77, was there any mention for the RP history if the patient was on blood thinners?
1: Paris, your traffic is muffled. Paris copies that the patient is on blood thinners. We advise the rest of your traffic.
0: Paris 77, that was it. It's the RP, questioning if the RP advised whether the patient was on blood thinners.
1: Paris, that's a negative. That's not part of the questioning for the fall protocol.

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0: Can I get an ETA for my fourth ambulance, please?
1: Ramon IC Paris, confirming you're requesting an ETA for the 4th AMR unit.
0: Paris, Ramon IC, affirmative.
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1: Fire on Sharp Drive with a stage. Law enforcement has been started. Single report.
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4: Reference in units en route to the Sharp incident. Ramona.
5: Yeah, 81.
6: What? 71 Purdue, take your traffic.
3: 71, responding.
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4: AC for units en route to the Sharp incident. Ramona Expressway is completely blocked between
6: Red Rock Ranch.
1: 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Ramona Expressway is blocked at 7th Street for units en route to the Sharp. Rest of your traffic was covered. Re advise the other street.
4: 7th, yep.
1: Units en route to the Sharp incident per the Ramona IC. Confirm you copy road blockage on Ramona Expressway at 7th Street where the incident is taking place.
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6: 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I have nothing showing from our staging location.
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1: 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Additionally, confirm you copy. 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
1: Decision 34, Stetson and Bonnie Court, approximately 5 minutes out. Paris side of wall, medic 2, command 8.
0: Engine 34, Paris copy. Break, Ramona, I see Paris.
1: Paris, Ramona, I see, go ahead.
0: Ramona, I see, did you have traffic for Paris?
1: I see negative.
0: 84 on scene, 1853. Meanwhile, LZ, did you have traffic for Paris?

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1: Medic 2, Paris, go ahead.
0: Paris, Ottawa, Medic 2. Mercy 285 is off the ground en route. 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
1: Mercy 285 is off the ground en route to RUHS with a 10-minute ETA, 10 minutes.
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0: Battalion 9A, all units staging 4 and en route to the structure fire on Sharp Drive. Original RP reconnected. We now have multiple reports.
1: Battalion 9A, I copy. If we can get back with RSO and get an ETA and tell them to expedite.
0: 9A, Paris copies. Reland landing RSO. Stand by for updates.
1: 6, 9A. 6. I just want to confirm that you still don't have a visual of anything, correct?
2: Do you have any visual from my location?
1: Okay, copy. Do you have any other resources with you at this time?
2: 5 and engine 78.
3: 58, we're at the located at vehicle speed right at the west off ramp on Theodore Street.
4: Okay, Paris copy, followed by Zamar.
1: We're recontacted with the original RP. Was there any indication that they were going to no longer be cooperative?
0: I am 9A Paris. For the call taker's notes, RP saw black smoke coming from the chimney and advised that there will be a female who will be uncooperative.
1: Yep. This
5: is 34 stage. Additionally, on our way in, no smoke showing from Lincoln.
0: Paris copies, staging 1859. Break. Battalion 9A Paris. RSO has a deputy attached to the call. They have a 15-15 minute ETA.
1: Hey, copy.
0: 9A Paris continuing. Are you comfortable with units proceeding in with caution?
1: Paris 9A. With nothing confirmed, no visual of any smoke, let's go ahead and give it a couple more minutes. I'll be on scene here shortly and we'll reevaluate.

0: Periscope, Ranger 34.
1: 4 Paris, confirming you made it down Stetson and made it on to the staging location.
0: That's affirmative.
1: 4 1901.

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1: Go ahead. Matt, Battalion 9A from engine 34. If you want to come back over here, I believe one of the RPs is at our door.
2: 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Or Sky 9A, you could show me at scene. 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

0: pigeon, 26, Paris, with Italian 9A arriving on scene, no change on command. We'll be showing you as the Sharp IC. Italian 9A confirmed.
1: Paris, Italian 9A, copy. Meeting up with the RP right now, and we'll re-evaluate for a proceed with caution or contingency stage.
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1: 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Icy incident terminated. 5 patients transported to RUHF, 2 patients to AMA units will become available shortly. 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

0: Battalion 9A, Paris, go ahead.
1: Yeah, Paris, Battalion 9A. I'll go ahead and assume the sharp IC. Met up with the RP. We are going to continue to stage. RSO is arriving at scene now. I'll get back to you with an update.
0: Battalion 9A, Paris, copies your update, showing you assuming the sharp IC, 1911. 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Ottawa Medic 2, go ahead with your traffic.
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0: Yeah, RSO is making contact with the resident now. Speaking with the RP, it sounds like possibly burning contained within the fireplace. And I'll get back to you here in a couple minutes. I'll keep all resources currently assigned as of now.

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71 Assault Stage Bravo Response, Summer Breeze Apartment 29489, VA Las Colinas, Apartment 222, RSOs en route, RBC Command 6, confirm you copy stage.

0: This 25 Paris, were you able to make patient contact?
1: Whittier Avenue, RBC 10-8.
2: Paris, engine 25, made contact with the address, claiming they did not call 911. Unsure if there's another call in the area with a similar address.
0: Engine 25, Paris, for the satellite map, you have an updated address of 22570 San Jacinto Avenue. Updated address appears to be the back house.
3: 25, there's a waiver up there.
2: Five copies.

0: 45, sir. 25 Paris. Additionally, the patient may be up and walking around. Trying to acquire a further patient description. So far, he is advised as a 15-year-old white male, 5'7", 189 pounds.
1: Just entered the scene. Cancel engine 25.

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11, traffic collision unknown, Bravo response. Jameson Street crossing Grand Avenue, RBC Command

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Your scene is now clear. 1953. 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
1: Yeah.
0: Paris, run engine 7. Looks like we might have located it. 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

0: Paris, copy. Will this be Battalion NA? Correct. Battalion 10A or Battalion 10B?
1: Yes, control the plane.
0: Paris, copy. Showing you en route. 2110.
1: Paris, control the plane. RSL found no patient. All units are coming available.

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Prince Bravo respond, RUHS 26899, Texas Avenue, outside of the emergency room on the 10-5.

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Station Alpha, I copy. I've got couple resources from 9441 Charlie in the area, attempting to locate. I'm in contact with the Riverside City Resources assigned to the band, and when I get enough news, I'll always get it.

got resources from 9441 Charlie and route. Additionally, I'm going to start making my way down that direction. I'll make it.

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3: 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RBC Command 8, Tone 8.
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1: Any pairs, copy, spray division alpha pairs.
2: Division alpha with an update. Riverside Station 12 is on scene reporting in by in spot. There's a flare up well within the blast.

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Army, there is call from 23610 Continental Drive, 23610 Continental Drive.

Pigeons 89, Sarah South is showing you in the area. That's affirmative. Manning PD did advise they were on scene at 621 East Ramsey Street and that they put out the fire.

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0: 91 Canyon Engine 201, bump scan at 31523 Emperor. That's 31523 Emperor on the right. Correction, Emperor Road.
1: Can't even tell you what, thank you.

0: Battalion 1, Paris.
1: Paris, standing Battalion 1.
0: Okay, Battalion 1, advise you're on speed time. Hey, Battalion 1, this reverse.
1: Yeah, my mistake, about 7 minutes ago.
0: Okay, Battalion 1, Paris, copy.

0: Roger. I just want to confirm you are staging. You are scratching. Just want to confirm you are staging, showing en route.
1: Roger, we are staging.
0: Copy. 2315, continue to stage.

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1: 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As possible AMA standby. We'll inform.
0: 622, Paris copies, 2317.

Boulevard, South Coast, Tina, 1, in the area, that's collision, rubber spot.

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0: 38, static injury, self response, 6344, Rita Avenue, Armistead.
1: Be advised, we are dropping an additional CC reported at Paris, cross of Mandina. Unknown if related.

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0: is we are clear on the off-ramp at Newport, northbound, southbound, as well as the on-ramp. Unless you have anything further, it's going to be UTL, we can cancel the response.
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0: 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I saw AMR on the northbound side of the freeway. We're going to make our way back that way.
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1: Verso.
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Houston 77 Paris on RVC Command 8 Tone 11. How do you copy? Paris, be advised, San Diego engine 5959 has been started. The call has been upgraded to a 31 Delta. Cardiac arrest, CPR is in progress. RSO is en route.

0: San Diego and Pacific National trying to see a collision along there.
1: 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Confirm you copy. The call is a proceed with caution.

Falmouth engine 7 and San Diego engine 59 could have run some of the Rancho California RV Resort. This is a caution 45525 Highway 79, Phase 143 of the community.

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0: Echo 29, make contact with San Diego, engine 59. 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Thank you.
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0: Second AMR unit's been canceled. Engine 12 has been canceled by AMR. 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

0: 773. That's a place on Nile Highway, Bravo Response, 960 north of Winchester Road. Harvey, Houston, picking up contact 7.
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0: squawk to the heat. Auto versus pedestrian Delta response. Pomona Expressway, west of Pico Avenue, Arbutus Smith, 617-5.
1: Barrister 73 for DHB's cat. Looks like this is going to be in the main lane of northbound 15. We're going to be unable to access from 73. Sorry, I need to start a resource from 12.
0: Paris Coffee starting a resource on 12.

All for some within 73. Traffic was an unknown highway bubble response, I-15 north of Winchester. RBC Command 6, RBC Tech 7.

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1: Paris?
0: Paris, Truck 73. This will be well inside the city. You can cancel here at engine 3 and 4. We have a main flow of northbound 15 just past Winchester.
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to T in second AMR unit. I believe all the patients here are on my side. That looks like there's one more in the median with the CHP. I'll walk over and check them in. Okay, thank you. Paris, Engine 3 is at Sambia investigating. We'll start to test the remote incident. All three on my side are non-injury, don't want to be treated.

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have one AMR with us, and we have one patient. You can cancel a squad if they're still coming. And then there's two AMR units down the road stuck in traffic. If you can get a hold of them, they can cancel and go available.

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1: I see air traffic is breaking up, Rehoboth. 0 East Jarvis Street, apartment 302, Armistice Command 6.
0: Thanks.
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Charlie 9A in the Q, Trump Q, Squad Q, engine 65, 99, 48. Outside fire, code 3 response, Stola Hotel, 24630, Sunny Boulevard, RBC Command 5, RBC Pack 7, RBC Pack 4,

0: 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Engine 3 Paris, confirming you are clear from transport to RUHS and returning to quarters.
1: Yeah, affirmative.
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1: Paris. 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

9 and all units responding to the structure fire off Sunny Beach Boulevard. Multiple reports, possibly also a dumpster fire utilized. RVC 10 7 primary, RVC 10 7.

0: Patriots engine 2. Is that recording?
1: Go ahead.
0: Is that standard dumpster fire with no exposure? Can't handle it myself. 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

0: Cafe discretion, squad 2, engine 65, truck 2, engine 99, engine 48, can't be responded.
1: Okay, 98,

0: 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Sunny Mead Boulevard to the 60 freeway on ramp. It appears that the vehicle may have hit the freeway entrance sign, hit and run. But there is debris blocking the roadway with a license plate left behind.
1: Sorry, RSO.

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0: 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I'm sorry, 98.
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0: Just checking in to see if RSO has a unit assigned and what their ETA might be. I do have a roadway blockage and a hazard.
1: 98 Paris, copy. I'll land my RSO.

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1: 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CHP is attending with no units available. They were advised there's a hazard and roadway blockage.
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Battalion 4A, Section Battalion 4 and all units responding to the vegetation fire off Medical Canyon Road. Multiple reports. Are you to Town 1?

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0: 70, traffic collision fueling Charlie response. East 7th Street crossing, stop D Street, Urban D Command 6.
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0: copy. So Italian Fork is just copy.
1: Italian Four, I copy. Additionally, I'm at this point.
0: There's copies. Ray Cronin, this is 7. I'll tell you, assuming this is Mess Hall, I see.
1: Lightning. Paris, Rush 70.
2: 70 Paris. AMR advised they made it on scene. They did locate the vehicle in question, but there was no patient.
1: Rush 70 is on scene with AMR. Single vehicle, minor damage. Paris, end of 30. Advised law enforcement base is going to be taking the RUHS and ADS flatbed tow. We'll remain on scene.
0: Paris, copy. Request for a flatbed tow.

0: actually I'm releasing Patrol 64. Disregard.
1: 71st, copy.
0: Paris. Paris, Cyan 9A, if you could check in with CHP and see if that is
1: yet. Paris, copy.

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0: Paris. First 78 at team with R, so they're investigating right now. I'll let them handle ordering it, so.
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1: Cyanide Apex.
0: Yeah, the CHP is still pending. After an hour and a half, let's take it back to RSO and see if one of their motor units is available to assist.

0: Dispatch representative has removed the hazard. I have a plate number you can forward on this DHT when you're ready to copy.
1: Go ahead with me.
0: Plate number is going to be 118-18, V as in Victor, 2.
1: 998, Paris copies, 118-18, Victor, 2. And just confirming California license plate.
0: Paris 998, repeat that last.
1: 998, just confirming California license plate.
0: You can show me a bill.
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1: 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It'll be the entrance of the river. Can't handle thresholds.
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Yes, Charlie Swan. Gilman Springs, Plaza Alexandra Boulevard, RU2, 7 2 CF Tech 12.

658, outside fire, close to the response. Gilman Springs Road, past Alexandra Boulevard, or you 2 Texas. Stone 2, we have a call.

0: How far off the roadway or how far back did they get in? So they just bump up. Did the area approach it? I'll have fun with that one.
1: I'll land line 1 to RV.
0: Yeah, copy. If you could ask him whether it's going to be...

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0: There's a group of OHPers up in one of the canyons, stepping up in there. Not sure if the smoke is put there or something like that, but there's no further reports for me. Canyon Engine 201 and show us the route.
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0: Yes, they're aware.
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0: Charlie 7 Paris, be advised. Key holder Olivia will be arriving in a black Chevy Tahoe. She has a 10-minute ETA.
1: Copy. Paris 7, is that scene? Single-story large commercial structure, nothing showing, no evacuation. Have second-due engine stage at Water Supply. Additionally, I'd like to request a tech challenge.

0: 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One moment while we pull up the taxi.
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35, engine 69, traffic collision, high mechanism, delta response. Ramon Road, cross the Chimayu Road with THP en route, RC Command 12.

0455, traffic, you are covered. Replay. Roadway, he's checking on injuries. He's assumed the freeway, I see, and CHP's shut down all westbound lanes.

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0: 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AMR is advising BOS is on scene. Did you still want their AOS unit with an extended ETA?
1: That's affirmed.
0: 25 by copy. 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
1: Squad 25, this will be a code 3 response. 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

0: 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Outside fire, Bravo respond. Belgrave Avenue crosses at a 1 to Avenue.
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Battalion 14A, 3164, truck 17, engine 16 are in the area. UCL attempting to locate, we'll go direct with RP. 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

Terry 14. Units checked in the north, south, and east. We're UTL. RP had nothing further on the phone. We're going to call this Ultra Alarm, all units available.

Robert responds to the Wagner Trailer Park, 18801 Robert E. Rose. We have a dog park, everything midnight.

0: Extension 6 is on scene. This would be 6 eastbound right at the Frederick D Street on-ramp. One vehicle blocking the number 4 and 5 lane. Also advise CHP, they need to expedite. We have debris laying all over the freeway. I'll be establishing the highway exit.
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sick person, Charlie responds. 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
1: On RBC Command 8, traffic is extremely scratchy and unreadable. Readvised.

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Highway 74, cross of Leon Road, respond on our unit 2, cone 3, CDS TAC 12.

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0: 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You can just show us investigating each room. We should be here about 10 or 15 minutes.
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0: Mountain IC Paris, per Battalion 3104, Mercy has been launched to the Banning Airport with a 22-minute ETA.

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Also, additionally, once you do make radio contact with them, if you can advise them, I've launched an airship to the Banning Airport for patient transport. 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
0: 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Are you with AMR? 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

0: 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Long that we've got. If you can see us and help orientate us a little better, do that scene.
1: I see. Now we're staged at the highway. The access point is quite a few miles, approximately 6 miles and up from Black Mountain Truck Trail. If you're able to make contact with Battalion 3104 or Engine 3172, they're making their way into the station. They still have not made access yet.
0: One copy. So nobody's understood that no one's at scene with the patient. Do we have any patients?

0: 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No patient description, and nobody's there. Nobody has made patient contact yet.
1: 601 copies all. We're orbiting the area now.
2: It's in the blind. We are working on getting a patient description.

0: 601, go ahead on RBC Command 8.
1: In the notes in my tablet command, the reporting party advised they do have a visual on you. Not sure if you can see myself. It's myself and AMR, Agent 3172, and BDF Patrol are still on our way on Black Mountain Truck 2.
0: We don't have a visual on you guys. We do see some campers down here in the campground area, so we're looking.
2: Black jacket standing on the boulder, advised behind space 19.
3: I see copy RP wearing a black jacket standing on the boulder behind space 19. And confirming patient is a 19-19-year-old male.
2: Minutes.
0: Paris, Copter 601 on command. If you're in contact with the reporting party, if you could have them give us a signal, there's numerous people on the ground here.

0: 601 on command. 601, 990, go ahead.
1: Okay, sir, just to get ahead of this, we're still looking for the patient, but do we have a drop-off location that we'd be going to?
0: 190, your traffic is approaching here.
1: Mountain IC, 601 on air to ground, how now?

0: 601 here.
1: Fair 601 on command. If you were in contact with the RP, if you can advise them to clear the area a little bit due to the road wash that's anticipated.
0: One here, copy.

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0: Helicopter 601 on command. Contact 19-year-old male complaining of back pain from a fall. We're going to be working on extracting him here shortly, and I'll let you know when we're heading towards you.
1: I see 601.
0: That's affirmative. We were told that we were coming to the Banning Airport once we got him.

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Okay, ground crews are getting close, and they have ALS capabilities, just so you know.

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1: Confirm that the airship and the AMR unit are standing by at Manning Airport.
2: That's affirmative.

one 601. Okay, we're going to transport the patient to an ambulance at Standing Airport. That's all I know right now. I'll work on more. If you could get a phone number for him, and then we could help better contact him in case we leave.

Make sure you send the patient's cell phone with the patient.

We'll retrieve the patient leaving R1 and R2 at the site. 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Make sure patient has cell phone with him.

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8, 7, 8, 7, 8, 7, 8, 7, 8, 7, 8, 7, 8, 7, 8, 7, 8, 7, 8, 7, 8, 7, 8, 7, 8, 7, 8, 7, 8, 7, 8, 7, 8, 7, 8, 7, 8, 7, 8, 7, 8, 7, 8, 7, 8, 7, 8, 7, 8, 7, 8, 7, 8, 7, 8, 7, 8, 7, 8, 7, 8, 7, 8, 7, 8, 7, 8, 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
1: Sonia 2 on scene, 13th story, high rise. Nothing showing at this time, we'll be in investigation mode. A low income unit stays on Acorn Lane.
0: Assuming you as a Patron to IC. Patron of Battalion 6 is in puppy traffic.

0: Tommy Brush 1's en route, and he's due down.
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0: Mountain Ice, Eve Harris, notes on the call. 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
1: Copy, as soon as they're going to be talking to them. No update on Congress and Q's initial report. How about some resources report to you, take one lane.
0: Copy, as having been coming in report to take one lane, but then report to take two public traffic, direction 58. Back patio or sequence.

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0: NIC and this 2 out of copy.
1: They're calling to you, go ahead.
0: Information, there's no smoke in the hallway, but there's smoke in the room. It's due to a lithium battery. You can go ahead and cancel the balance. We're going to be ventilating the room.
1: I got that. Do you have the ability to switch over to TAC 9?

0: 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If you guys make your way back to the insertion point, we'll be back to get you. Airport, drop off patient, we'll be back.
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0: 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Hoist rest is complete. Patients on board H601. They're on route Banning Airport if you can advise anyone.
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Italian 3111, engine 3, engine 101, brush 70, traffic collision with commercial vehicle, Delta respond. Nuevo Road, crosses Pico Avenue, with CHP en route, RC 26, RC 97.

0: Georgetown to IC, accountability check, crossing an LRT.
1: Georgetown to IC, all units are par and accounted for. Additionally, I'll assume responsibility for capital.
0: Georgetown to IC, confirming you will assume accountability for the remaining of the incident.
1: Georgetown, confirming.
2: Bypass, and then I can switch on with the computer. Tell me which they're running. None of them are activated.

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1: 11 and now you're responding. Consumer report advising of a big rig on the road with the guardrail that's broken. No vehicle down there for the RP with CHP en route.
0: I got it.
2: Roger,
1: Cancel your response.
2: The rest are just off.

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1: The 3 is at scene, multiple vehicles, one big rig will be checking, be the new AVIC.
2: Just there is some news in the AVIC.
1: 311 to that scene.
2: 311, 1046.

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1: Paris,
0: New York, I see. Just one patient. Continue CHT also. There's no need for the gas company. You can cancel it when they restart it.
1: Copy, 1049. 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

0: 8-3104.
1: Yeah, for CHP, be one flatbed tow, and it looks like maybe a heavy wrecker to get the big rig that's just off the side of the road.
2: I'm a Paris copy to press one flatbed tow and the possible heavy wreck.

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0: 4601, air ground. I know you're aware that we've transferred care and they're about to lift. We're going to pick up our rescuers and we'll be returning to Hemet. I'm having a hard time with my command to get hold of Paris, if you could relay. Break, rescue 1601, we're going to be about.
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2: Okay.
1: 3104, H601 inbound to retrieve the rescuers. What they're going to be returning to heaven.

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0: 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Self, engine 3172 and brush 63.

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1: Paris, Patrol 7, you can cancel if you just 26.
0: So, press your response.

Vision 13, lobby, wants to turn off that positive pressure 40. 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

Valley, across the valley, where we get to in row, up to 10-5, up to 10-7.

0: 2, traffic collision, unknown situation, Bravo response. We have a jack in the box, Sunny Bean Boulevard, cross the Peacock Street, I'm peaking at 5.
1: UWIC, per CHP, they have a unit en route on label currently. We'll call back with an ETA for the toast.

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1: Tatanka, the engine terminated. 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

0: Tatanka Battalion 3 Paris. 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
1: It would be a faulty charge phone. 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
0: Okay, yes, go ahead, man.

0: 63, Battalion 3104. Duffer Suppression 63. Hey, just so you're aware, we're kind of shutting down the road. Got an entire Jeep Club that wants to go up. 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I gave them a 30 to 45 minute EK.
1: Yeah, that's a good estimate. Still about 30 minutes out.

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0: Golf,
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1: Yeah, wherever anyone can park is fine, man.
0: Okay, cool.

engaged in 82 is that scene. Two vehicles blocking La Sierra Avenue northbound. One vehicle over the side of the vehicle. People have been extricated up to the top. We can handle this ourselves. Canceling the 13. 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

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Charlie response, 13591, Ellsworth Street, Army 6 Command 5.

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0: 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Bridget 221, I just want to confirm that the assault did not happen at Station 9.
1: Prevention 221, there was a drive-up medical to the station.
0: Prevention 221, copy, thank you.

0: the tally, I'm 3011 for the call at 9. It was a drive up, our staff is code 4. They are currently have RSO online, RSO has started and en route.
1: I copy, did RSO have an ETA? Italian 3111, Provincia 221. Go ahead. Yeah, Jay, you're headed to Station 9? Yes, affirmative. RSO is on scene at Station 9. I copy, thank you.

Road, process. So, I'm just going to check.

0: Okay.
1: Check area Skyview and King Nicholas, so far GTL. Do you have anything further?
2: Right now, similar report. Forerunner, Ray Miller, 100 are on. Nothing better.

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0: 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Oak Glen Road from the Grand Hill Drive, RU2, CDS 1012, Pentagon 1.
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0: 01. 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

3151 Squad 10, gas odor inside Charlie response, 39776, Strata, Ferenzi, RBC Command 6, RBC Tech 2.

0: for the PT. He was on the, correct, he was on the Long Valley Creek Trail.
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1: Harrison's 95 copies. So they're along the creek trail. Do you have a street that would be close to this location listed on the map?

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1: Paris.
0: We're in the area where UTL was, so all units are going available.
1: Pan engine 201, 1246.

Exit 3174, somebody has canceled auto aids for Corona. Yeah, that situation, Bravo response. Nueva Road cross the Frontage Road, front of the Arco, RVC Command 6.

0: 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Command 12.
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0: watch that on scene of a two-story residential. Nothing showing. We do have residential evacuation. We'll be investigating one.
1: 1252.

0: 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Summers Bend between Saunder Way and Hillstone Street. 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
1: 3170, Paris. Confirming if the fire is putting up smoke right now.
0: Paris, engine 3170, the only smoke that I see in the area is a mulch pile that Riverside City is currently working. Do you have a better location?
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1: Repair Paris.
0: Yeah, I copy that traffic, and just FYI, City Riverside's going to be working multiple hours, and that's putting up a body heavy smoke, so that's going to be slightly west of that location.

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1: Paris. Confirm it was a wildland fire or still had a structured fire.
0: Prevention 223 on Mountain Avenue.
1: Yeah, affirm.
0: Prevention 223, we have two reports of it being in a yard.
1: Copy. Got a little header showing from 74 and Navajo. Types of Paris or Bellevue, I'll start up that way also.
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0: Paris, copies.
2: Paris, 211, I copy the traffic, guys, what you're bringing aircraft around?
1: Staff.
0: And on Command 8, re advise you were walked on.
1: The
0: Boba Engine 1, re-advise, other unit standby just one.
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0: 3170, Command 5.
1: 3170, Pear.
0: Send to 3170. I have a good visual of the location previously given. No smoke in the area. The only smoke is from that mulch fire that Riverside City is currently working. There's also multiple dust holes in the area.
1: 3170, Pear, copy. Battalion 3111, did you have traffic for Paris?
2: See that Battalion 2 will be first in.
1: 11, Paris, copy.

0: Italian 2, did you have traffic prepared?
1: Got about 7 acres, over. Grass, bumping up a couple structures. Central for still 5 or 10 acres.
0: Two, traffic is extremely crappy and unreadable. 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
0: Italian 2, loud and clear.
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0: 1308. Battalion 2, Paris copies. I'll show you as the Patterson IC. I copy your request for 5 additional.
1: Paris, Patterson IC, additionally, let's go ahead and start law enforcement for traffic control.
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0: 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Vegetation fire, Charlie responds, 20671 Mountain Avenue, RBC Command 1, RBC Correction City, effective.
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1: 70, that's negative, response. 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

0: 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Highway 138, cross the CP Road. Respond on PD, local 2, City of Pepe.
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1: The Boba Brush 1, did you have traffic from Paris?
2: Yes.
0: Delta response 25946, Calle and Sonata, with RSO pending up to 10 miles. Acknowledge the base.
3: Paris, engine 94, new incident traffic.
1: One should be in the next 20 to 25 minutes.
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0: It's a 17 testing Delta response, the assembly hall is over witness, 3300 Cornerstone Drive. The first aid department, RBC 10-5.

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1: 91-1331. Edge 94, confirm me this will be in the parking lot near Wells Fargo. Investigation, Charlie responds. Monday Canyon Road, cross of Almond Street. 5.

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0: Was in the area, smoke in the area, unable to look at the source, it's just dissipated. Has there been any more reports?
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Squad 90, traffic collision, unknown situation, Bravo response. West Nuevo Road, crosses Paris Plaza, in front of the Sizzler, cars is pending up to 10 minutes.

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0: Houston, 65 Terrace. Agent 65 Paris, confirming if there's a building involved.
1: Paris 65, that's affirmative. Negative on the main structure of the building. It's close on the exterior of the structure.
0: Paris, copy.

0: Patch and Route 84 equipment.
1: First truck two.
2: Okay. 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Southern response 450-3348.
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1: 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It's going to be exterior heavy timber of a building.

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1: For me, you have the USAR.
0: Periscope 2, affirmative. Responding to the USAR, 1042.
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0: Volunteers available. Can we get those guys responded also, please, for the rescue component?
1: Fork Sioux, Paris copies your request. Squad 2 is committed at the moment. Task Force 2, do you want us to start a different squad?
0: This operator just falls on you.

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0: 5 Paris, confirming 5-minute delay for 1 hour.
1: Paris, engine 64, due to the patient having a broken shoulder, can I add patrol 64 to this call?
0: Patrol 83, 6 person Charlie responds, 31328, Amber, Circle, RG 16.

0: Truck 33, Medic 33, Traumatic Injuries, Alpha Response at the Atria Hacienda, 44600 Monterey Avenue, D118, RBC Command 12.
1: Eric. Was that traffic for engine 64?
0: 64, Patrol 64, the Medicare Coalition Lee Airborne, but I'm going to include me as well.
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Van Buren Boulevard, crossover 3000 Street, at the Mobile Home Park, repeat 10-5, repeat 10-5.

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1: Paris, engine 103, you'll be on command 6, can't get on command 8. In the area of the intersection UTL, I met up with RSO coming north on Winchester, he's UTL as well. If there's an RP, if we could try to call him back.
0: Copy, bye.

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1: 14A, 1451. Engine 103 per RSO at the location of Taylor Road, cross of Corroy Road. Paris, showing you as the van I see.
0: Battalion 14A, copy. Update conditions, half acre, moderate rate of spread, potential for 1 acre. We will have an infrastructure threat here in approximately 15 minutes. I'd like to request two additional engines, 3164, to access off of the west side of the fire. I'll go ahead and take the van.
1: Battalion 14A, Paris copies the request for two additional engines. Engine 3164, did you copy the traffic?
0: Four copies, west side. Paris, van IC, we need RSO to go ahead and shut down Van Buren.
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1: 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I have your additional when you're ready.

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1: Lanes of Van Buren, Rue Tile to Harupa.
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1: Paris copy. Additionally, do you see a second column of smoke? We're getting reports of a fire off of Karupa Road.
0: If you want to send me to that one, if you have an intersection off of Karupa Road, I can start that way and transition IC to one of the ends of the street.
1: If you have a resource available, we can attach them to the call.
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0: 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We will be diverting engine 27. 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

0: 9914A. You can show me in the area of Arupa Road and Rutal. Currently UTL, continue 27 until we get to Eisen around the air.
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0: Engine 27, or UTL to the additional response. 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
1: 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In the parking lot in front of the Shell gas station, Newport Road, cross of Antelope Road, RPG Command 6.

81, medic 55, unknown medical, Bravo response. Oakley Lane East, cross Washington Street, I'm taking info. 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
1: Yeah, so you're assuming the mission IC. Re-advise your traffic, you are stepped on. Terrace copies have all units stage at Mission Creek and Highway 62. All incoming units stage at Mission Creek and Highway 62, 15 miles. Truck 76, 1511. Choking Delta response. Underwood Park, 28251, Rouse Road, I'm seeing Mantic.
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0: 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How do you copy Ferry? Do you have traffic for Ferry?
1: Yeah, Ferry, medic is 632. 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
0: 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If you have back before Paris, go ahead.
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0: 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Squadron ID. 58. I got one active rescue in progress. I'll be the lake, I see.
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0: We saw a white car on its side, a little bit over here, off to the field. 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
2: 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You can cancel the squad. AM far as that scene, I'll be canceling them. Canceling, or incident terminated. 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
0: I got one vehicle on its side, out. We'll get back with an update.
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0: 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Still attached.